0: Super Stop and Go, where tonight's car chase first began.
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Revive tus grandes momentos. Kiss FM 97.7. I wanna know what you're thinking. There are some things you can't hide. I wanna know.

woke up this morning on the wrong side of the bed, and how I got thinking about all those things you said about ordinary people and how they make you sick. And if calling names gets back on you, then I hope this doesn't.

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1: 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Drink some margaritas by some blue lights. 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Are you with me? Are you with me?

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Are you with me? 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Drink some margaritas by the blue lights. Listen to the mariachi play at midnight. Are you with me?

0: Wanna dance while wide beneath the Mexican sky. Drink some margaritas by some lonely lights. Listen to the mariachi play at midnight. Are you with me? Are you with me?
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1: It doesn't matter if you love him or capital H-I-M. 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

0: 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Let's do something. Let's make a bet. Cause I...
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Deja que la música te inunde. 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

The wild dogs cry out in the night as they grow restless, longing for some solitary company. I know that I must do what's right, sure as Kilimanjaro rises like Olympus above the Serengeti.

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You move around the small, gets big, it's a rig. It's action, the action, random interaction.